90,8 FM Pro 2, teman terbaik kamu. Hai teman Pro 2, it's Rini Kamal. Welcome back to Pro 2 Top 20 All Hits from International of the Week. Top 20 songs gonna be presented for you for the next 1 hour. So let's start with new entry of the week. New entry of the week, teman Pro 2, we have Ariana Grande with Hit That I Made You Love Me. Well, teman Pro 2, Hit That I Made You Love Me serve as the lead single from Ariana Grande's upcoming 8 studio album Petal that gonna be released this year. Well, teman Pro 2, lagu ini dirilis di tanggal 29 Mei 2026 through her own imprint label Baby Doll Music and under exclusive license to Republic Records. Anyway, teman Pro 2, Hit That I Made You Love Me top the Billboard Global 200 and also Billboard Hot 100. And also, teman Pro 2, this song charted at number 1 in several countries. Number 19.

suasananya Shakira. Karena menarik perhatian banget gitu ya. Mungkin Shakira pengen tampil berbeda di World Cup kali ini. So, let's move to number 18. We have Baby Monster with Chum. And number 17, we have Meghan Trainor with Shimmer. Number 18.

0: lain, we have Somber with Homebreaker. Homebreaker going up on position higher 1/2, jadi minggu lalu ada di posisi 17. And this song was released through Warner Records. Alright then, teman Produa, let's move to number 14. We have Bruno Mars with Risk It All from the Romantic album. And number 13, we have Miles Smith featuring Niall Horan with Drive Safe.
1: Swim. I just wanna dive, I just wanna dive.
0: Number 14.

number 12, we have Blackpink with Go. Alright, dan teman berdua, this song also going up on position higher. Jadi minggu lalu ada di posisi 13 nih. Anyway, teman berdua, as we know, Go is a part of Blackpink new album Deadline. Anyway, teman berdua, it's time to top 10 of the week. Number 10, we have Justin Bieber with Yukon. And number 9, we have Sienna Spiro with Die on This Hill.

jadi belum gone ya. Karena Sobat Pro 2, lagu ini juga naik satu peringkat nih dari minggu lalu yang ada di posisi 8. Anyway, Sobat Pro 2, the song has been stayed for 14 weeks on Pro 2 Top 20 All Hits from International of the Week. And before Sobat Pro 2 at number 8, we have Bruno Mars with I Just Might. Oke deh, Sobat Pro 2, I Just Might juga naik satu peringkat dari minggu lalu yang ada di posisi 9. Masih dari album The Romantic, Sobat Pro 2, I Just Might juga hits different nih untuk para pendengarnya Bruno Mars. Anyway, this song was released through Warner Music. Anyway, the one for the well, let's move to number 6. We have Miley Cyrus with Dream As One, original soundtrack for Avatar: Fire and Ash. And number 5, we have Taylor Swift with

0: Number 3 for this week, teman Pro Duo, we have JCJ, I'll Never Know Why. Alright then, lagu ini naik 2 peringkat dari minggu lalu yang ada di posisi kelima dan minggu ini ada di posisi ketiga. Anyway, teman Pro Duo, as we know, I'll Never Know Why is a part of Don't Tease Me With A Good Time album that released through Universal Music. And before teman Pro Duo, at number 4, we have Ella Langley with Choosing Texas. Anyway, teman Pro Duo, sayang banget lagu ini have to go down 3 position from last week. So, teman Pro Duo, minggu lalu lagu ini ada di posisi pertama alias the winner of the week. Tapi ini teman Pro Duo, sebenarnya lagu ini juga udah cukup lama ada di chart kita, udah 20 minggu. So, teman Pro Duo, let's move to number 2, aka runner-up of the week. Runner-up of the week, we have Daniel Caesar, Who Knows. Okay, teman Pro Duo, lagu ini naik 2 peringkat dari minggu lalu nih. Minggu lalu ada di posisi keempat dan minggu ini udah ada di posisi kedua alias runner-up of the week. Anyway, teman Pro Duo, this song have been set for 18 weeks on Pro Duo on top 20 all hits from international of the week. Anyway, teman Pro Duo, ngomongin soal Who Knows, this song is about Daniel Caesar being insecure and unsure about the relationship he has with a significant other, but not because of her, because of himself. He thinks lowly of himself, teman Pro Duo, stating that she might be too good for him. Sedih banget deh kalau udah ada di posisi ini, ya gak sih? Anyway, teman Pro Duo, the song was released on October 24, 2025 from his fourth studio album, Son of Spurgy. So, teman Pro Duo, this is it. Runner-up of the week, Daniel Caesar, Who Knows?
1: I wish you knew why.

before we wrap the things up, let's recap. New entry of the week, we have Ariana Grande with Have That I Met You Love Me. And number 19, we have Shakira and Burna Boy with Die Die. Let's move to number 18, teman Pradua, we have Baby Monster with Chum. And number 17, we have Meghan Trainor, Shimmer. Number 16 for this week, teman Pradua, Summer Homebreaker. And number 15, we have BTS with Swim. Let's move to number 14, Bruno Mars, Risk It All. And number 13, we have Miles Smith featuring Niall Horan with Drive Safe. Number 12 for this week, teman Pradua, Blackpink with Go. And number 11, we have Alan Walker featuring Isabella Milkman and Catherine O'Ryan with Broken Strings. Top 10 of the week. Number 10, we have Justin Bieber with Yukon. And number 9, we have Sienna Spiro, Die on This Hill. Let's move to number 8, we have Bruno Mars with I Just Mike. And number 7, we have David Guetta featuring Teddy Swims and Tones and I with Gone, Gone, Gone. Number 6 for this week, teman Pradua, Miley Cyrus with Dream As One. And number 5, we have Taylor Swift with Up Alive. Let's move to number 4, we have Ella Langley with Choose It Texas. And number 3, we have JCJ with I'll Never Know Why. Runner up of the week, we have Daniel Caesar, Who Knows. So, teman Pradua, it's time to know who is the winner of the week. The winner of the week is Raye, Where Is My Husband? Well, teman Pradua, Where Is My Husband is a song by the British singer-songwriter Raye. She wrote and co-produced it with her frequent collaborator, Mike Sabath. And also, teman Pradua, Raye released the song through Human Resource on 19 September 2025 as the lead single from her second studio album, The Music May Contain Hope. Well, teman Pradua, speaking about Where Is My Husband, this song commercially got the success Where Is My Husband peaking at number 1 in the United Kingdom, becoming Raye's second number 1 single in her home countries. And also, teman Pradua, this song became Raye's highest charting single in the United States, peaking at number 11 on the Billboard Hot 100 and also charting within the top 10 in several countries. So, teman Pradua, let's shout it out to the winner of the week. Where Is My Husband from Raye?

This will produce up to you all hits from International of the Week. It's a wrap. Thank you so much for listening. And to get the update of our chart, just follow us every Saturday at 3 p.m. Rini signing out now. See you next week on Produan Top 20 All Hits from International of the Week. Only on Produan FM, teman terbaik kamu. See you and bye-bye.